Love is coming unexpectedly, knocking on your door, begging to come in. Baby, won't you spread your wings?

action plans with little understanding of the ways of foreign lands with words of justice.

is a song about a cow, and it's called Amazingly Agnes. And the words are very important, but you probably don't hear a word of it. But Amazingly Agnes is the title, and it's about a cow.

Melinda was mine till the time that I found her, holding Jim and loving him. Then Sue came along, loved me strong, that's what I thought, me and Sue. But that died too. Don't know that I will, but until I can find me a girl who'll stay and won't play games behind me, I'll be what I am, a solitary man, solitary man. I've had it to hear, be and where, love's a small word, a part-time thing, a paper ring. I know it's been done, having one girl who loved me, right or wrong.